0: Bayerns Hitradio Nummer 1. 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Cause since you walked away, I'm riding through a ghost town on a Chevrolet. Alle Hits von heute. 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

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It don't mean a thing if I give you my heart, if you tear it apart. 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
2: Yeah. It's been a ride. I guess I had to go to that place to get to this one. Now some of you might still be in that place. 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
1: They say the holy water's watered down, and this town's lost its faith. Our colors will fade eventually, so if our time is running out, day after day, we'll make the mundane a masterpiece. Oh my, my, oh my, my love, I take one look at you, you're taking me out.

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1: This thing right here is letting all the ladies know what guys talk about. You know, the finer things in life.